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Ipakadomo, DJ Beck and MC Sidlit, and Unverrassing! Hosted by Oscar Char and Mario Hiva.

0: What should you tell him? 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I can't do it. I gotta get ready for this double up tour.
1: A bunch of people from the label are coming to town for dinner.
0: Yep.
1: Can we go?
0: All right, let me know.
2: No. You don't understand. There's no way possible I'd be able to do it. I have the fragrance launch in New York. I have to be in Cleveland. And not to mention the album comes out in November. There's no way possible.
1: Okay.
2: All right.
1: Got it.
2: Well, just get back to me. Let me know, okay?
1: Yeah, sure.
2: All right. Bye.

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Moving, doing it, you know. Can I count it off? One, two, three.

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Because these young girls, they'll certainly get you down. He said, son, sit down here. Let me tell you something. He said, all

0: This is Mr. Joe Tex-Smith in that number of buying a book.
1: I said, young girls is my weakness. Oh, yes, they are. He said, so would you please leave this old gray-haired man alone? Mind your business. Let me and this young girl have us a little bit of fun. That's when I looked at him and I said, all right, pops, you got her.

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But I can tell you this much. 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I saw this woman with this young

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She said, I was married to a man 40 years older than I was. Since for a long time, I was true and faithful.

0: 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That's what I told him. Listen, Miss Lady, here's all you're doing. Yeah.
1: For some young girl.
0: You ought to quit it. Dream. I said, that's your car driving home.
2: Mr. Joe Tex meant buying a book.
0: I won't do it no more.

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1: Dit is het nummer voor Your Precious Love van Linda Jones. 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
0: Why don't you get yourself a piece of paper and a pencil to sit down and Lord have mercy decide to write. Knowing all the time that this letter that you write may not be a comfort to your loved one heart. But let me tell you something you can say. You can say, darling, for your precious love, I give you the world on a silver platter. But y'all know as well as I that you'd be telling a great big lie. And you don't want to do that to your loved one, neither would I. But you can say, darling, for your precious love, I climb the highest mountain. You know something, ladies and gentlemen, you could even go out as far as telling him or her that you try to swim the deepest sea. But I think if you all would sit back, relax, put your mind at rest and listen to me, I think I can give you a better understanding of what I'm trying to say.
2: Let je op de tijd, 10 minuten voor de klok van 12. Dus we hebben nog zo'n 10 minuten te gaan.

my knees, look a little higher, kind of raise my voice a little higher. And this is what I say when I call for my man. I especially want you ladies to listen to me, because maybe you can try this.